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Oh no. Que vine el DJ y Channel Ganiab. 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Atlantic Music. Que yo mi reina.

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And feeling like P. Diddy. 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

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Now I had, I thought about wreaking havoc on an opposition, kind of shocking, they want a static with precision, I'm automatic, quarterback, I ain't talking second, pack it up on.